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0: Classic Rock QFM 96 with the police. Are you using AI at all? Does your job require it, or maybe you're using it at home for God knows what? They just admitted the other day, Sam Altman, he runs OpenAI, and they were doing some sort of a controlled test, but OpenAI actually hacked another company's AI. And went after it. And that is supposedly the first time that has happened, where one AI platform has hacked into another. So we are playing with fire, people. We've got open AI turning on itself, and how long before it comes after us?
1: You forked out a lot of cash for that smartphone. The least it can do is entertain you.
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0: Classic Rock QFM 96 with AC/DC, just in town, and we got other bands coming to town, like Styx and Don Felder. That's 1 week from tonight, Ohio State Fair opening night. You can listen with Torgan Elliott mornings all this week. Your chance to win tickets each day. The tickets get closer and closer and closer, and I do believe tomorrow morning will be the second row.
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0: 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We'll get a quick break. Scorpions on the way. Got some Soundgarden coming up, too.
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Coming up in August, Foo Fighters will get their summer stadium tour underway. 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

0: 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Still a catchy song, even if the concept is outdated. I mean, yeah, when was the time, last time you sat down and looked at an actual photograph, like one that you held, or in a scrapbook? Yeah, nowadays it's all on your damn phone.
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0: Classic Rock QFM 96 with Van Halen. What is on your Van Halen wish list of things that could possibly be released, from the vaults? It sounds like there's still plenty of material that Ed was working on, that some of it's going to see the light of day. Alex is working on that stuff right now. And I really wish, they've got to have some vintage shows from the first Diamond David Lee Roth era. I would really, you see this stuff bootlegged on YouTube, like Oakland. And man, if they could just pull some of that original live stuff, I would love to hear a compilation of that.
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0: 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Drummer Ricky Rocket celebrating 10 years being cancer-free. He originally went into the doctor to get some antibiotics because he had a sore throat. He had a scope done, and the next day found out he had stage 3 head and neck cancer. And he went through the radiation and stuff, and so far so good. So congratulations, Ricky.
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0: Classic Rock QFM 96 with the Cars. We've got Styx in town a week from tonight. 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
6: Sharks on cocaine. When is the shark?

0: week. That's got
1: right
0: be
1: now.
0: Coming up. Oh, this week?
1: Oh yeah, it has been. I mean, I've been watching nothing but shark stuff.
2: Nice.
0: Oh, that's wild because we always get 2-3 weeks prior bombarded with guest opportunities. No more, huh? I haven't seen a single one.
2: Yeah, maybe they slipped None through the crack. Maybe they came. Maybe they came over the weeks we were on vacation. Or the guy got his hand bit off and he couldn't dial the phone. Right,
0: well, then there's that. We may have had that guy, actually. the guest for, I mean.
1: Oh, okay. Kicks off July 26th. So it's this coming. But there's been a lot of shark movies.
0: Been,
1: and a lot of, like on the Discovery Channel, still a lot of shark stuff.
2: And they always, like, play replays leading up to it.
1: Yeah, that's true. That's true.
0: Yeah.
2: Shark month.
0: Right. Because we always put a couple of those guys on every year.
1: Well, you got one day to get to, well, so it's all next week. It starts Sunday and goes all next week.
0: All right, there you go. Maybe we'll get somebody.
1: 20 new shark-focused specials.
0: See there?
1: On the Discovery and Channel and streaming channels.
0: Some former Navy SEAL who's got a new show on Planet Earth or whatever.
2: Yeah, yeah.
1: Do you know how long they have been doing Shark Week? This is the 38th.
0: Yeah. Wow. 38 years.
1: 38 years.
2: And it's the same show every year. They
1: pretty
2: just package it differently.
0: Right.
1: What
0: right,
1: was the one
0: right.
1: time it was the Megalodon or whatever and Torg thought it was real? It was a mockumentary about the Megalodon.
0: He's come a long way.
1: I know
0: that
1: he
0: guy.
1: Has.
0: Yes.
1: And he
0: yes.
1: goes, God, did you see that?
0: Everything's a fake now.
1: Yeah.
0: Back then.
1: Did you see the Megalodon documentary? That thing was. Torg. Honey, it wasn't real. Yes, it was. No.
0: I know a guy along those same lines back when Spinal Tap came out, said in dead seriousness, said, I cannot believe I watched that, and I had never heard of that band before.
1: Oh, no.
0: Yeah, he did. But back then, how would you?
2: Sure.
0: Nobody saw the wink or got it.
2: You couldn't Google it.
1: At that point, you couldn't Google it.
0: Yeah, right.
1: Well, hell, Spinal Tap came out in what, 84?
0: Yeah, this was a while ago.
2: I saw, we were talking about records yesterday, vinyl records, but I saw some Spinal Tap records at the store the other day, and they were expensive. Like
0: really?
2: a real original, you know, from the 80s.
0: Yeah,
2: pressing with
0: right,
2: Spinal Tap.
0: right.
2: They wanted, you know, over almost $100 for him.
1: Did you see the second Spinal Tap?
2: I never have. I never did.
1: Bad.
2: Yeah.
1: Well, it's not like, you know, the first one was award winning. But
2: I heard it was
0: a
2: lot
0: just
2: of
0: last
2: cameos.
0: Year, right?
1: Yeah.
2: A lot of cameos is what I

0: The vinyl is colored, but the one I have is a different color.
1: Ooh, a variant.
0: It's That's a variant. Okay, yeah.
1: Yeah, you have a special silver gray one. Yeah, cool.
0: Yeah, I looked at it yesterday when I went home. I was like, wow. So, who knows?
1: The other thing you got to keep...
0: Although that album's going to sell. That's the real hardcore fan buying that.
1: Right.
2: Yeah, this is true.
1: Yeah. Yeah. But keep the keep all the packaging with it and the...
0: Oh, yeah, I did. You know, the little tote it came
1: comes
0: in.
1: With stuff. Yeah, yeah, I kept the swag all
0: that.
1: Bag.
0: I kept all of that. So I walked in. Christy said, oh, it's chilly outside. 56.
2: Yes, that's chilly.
0: It is 56. Yeah, chilly for late July. That's for damn sure.
2: Well, last week, the morning low was like 79. So that kind of puts it in perspective. And it was very humid, but it's a little crispness in the air.
0: Yesterday was beautiful.
2: Yeah, it was gorgeous.
1: God, I mowed the lawn yesterday.
0: You mowed the lawn?
1: Yeah. What? Where?
0: You
1: where
0: were
1: can
0: working
1: I move?
0: Hard when I left. You were here late yesterday.
1: Yeah. Well, I just I'm full of BS. You know, I just look like I'm doing stuff, and I'm really just texting mom.
0: Yeah.
1: Well, where I was trying to decide. All right, where yesterday was perfect weather. Where in the United States has that year round? You know, like San Diego.
2: Yeah, that where the temperature just is like in the 70s.
0: They get the earthquakes, they get the torrential rain, flooding. I don't know.
2: Because anywhere else, the temperature would skyrocket, but just a steady, if I could live someplace where it's a steady 70 degrees.
0: Mid-South, that'd be your Carolinas, your
1: maybe
0: Georgia, but then you get the humidity.
2: Damn that humidity. Yeah, we were out last night.
0: I don't know.
1: I'll just live in a mobile home.
2: On a patio watching a band last night, and the weather was just
1: perfect.
2: Yes. You didn't have to drink just to hydrate. Let's put it that way. You could actually drink and have fun.
0: How many patio videos are we going to get out of this building? I saw two more yesterday.
2: Oh, yeah.
0: Favorite patio. I'm not a patio guy.
1: No, I'm not.
2: I don't like eating on a patio outdoors.
1: I could see that.
2: So we got our food and then they brought it out to us on the patio. And I would have rather sat at the inside at the bar and ate it.
1: Yeah.
0: Although I take that back because I do enjoy live music outdoors.
2: Yes. That, and that's what we were doing last night.
0: What bar was that?
2: It was Tavern 62.
0: Where is that?
2: That is
0: on
2: where...
0: On 62, I'm going to guess?
2: Yes, Jerry. Yeah, it turns out it's on. It's on 62 in Orient. Where the final bike night is going to be in September.
0: Oh, that's right, yeah.
2: And our friends Buckley Shot were playing, so we went out and caught them.
0: I told you, I'm heading up when it goes to Marysville.
2: Ramsey's tonight, our first night at Ramsey's for the next 6 weeks. So you got six chances to come out, Jerry.
0: I'm coming to the sixth one.
1: Yeah,
2: okay,
1: I know.
2: Yeah, of course you are.
0: I promised Michael Hannon as well. I owe him a visit.
2: Yeah, because Michael Hannon
0: Lives
2: out
0: up there. And
2: he sure does.
0: Yeah, right.
2: Yep.
0: So I'll be showing up at a bike night.
2: Oh.
0: Right?
1: And then what band is playing tonight? Do you know off the top of your
2: Radio
1: head?
2: City.
1: Okay, all right.
2: Our former QFM 96 house band, Nikki Marie. So, yeah, they'll be on the Flick and Joe Legal Group stage starting at 6:30.
0: Good show today. We have a definitive answer coming up at 7. And, Greg, I heard a little discussion, but you didn't run these by me. Torg's not here. You got to run these songs through me. I don't know if I agree that these are...
1: Okay. That's
0: that
1: the point.
0: Any one of these would be declared the definitive song of summer.
1: Okay.
0: I don't know.
2: Well, you know what?
0: I see two, maybe three on here. I don't know.
2: It's up for debate, but that's all right.
0: That's what we do. That's what the bit is about. Mm-hmm. I get it.
2: Mm-hmm.
0: I like the one kicking it off.
2: Yeah, I do too.
0: I do indeed. So we have that. We have second row tickets to see Styx at the State Fair.
2: Less than a week away.
0: And a weird story about if you're into ink and tattoos, I think it's a fake social media story, but we'll find out. We'll lay it out there. Maybe a caller will know or somebody.
1: Okay.
2: I have not heard about this.
0: How much ink do you have, Greg?
1: I've got like five or six little guys.

0: is on my shoulder.
1: Did the same artist bicep. Do all five or?
0: Yeah, I got one in college back in the day, but then the rest of them are all done by my guy here in town.
2: And I got the one. I want more, but I've got the one.
0: Yeah, well, I'll hook you up with my dude. His name is Matt Franklin, but he goes by Tat Franklin.
2: Tat Franklin. Well,
1: Tat.
2: That's perfect.
1: Are you, you get them all in the same, are you, is that going to be a sleeve eventually?
0: I guess, I don't know. I just kind of, I don't really have a plan. I'm just adding a little bit as I go.
1: Okay.
0: And,
2: any particular theme for your tattoos or just things that Greg likes?
1: Yeah, the Halloween
0: thing. A lot of spooky. I have some skeletons and creepy stuff, but I'll get whatever. I've got a cardinal.
1: Now, Kepler, if you got another one, you wouldn't get it near the old one, would you?
2: No. I'm not getting it on my boob, not getting it on my butt. I'd probably do the inside of my arm.
0: Okay.
2: Like around my wrist.
1: Oh, like some sort of cursive six-word...
2: Some kind of inspirational quote. Yes, Jerry.
1: When you're having a tough day, you can look...
2: Live, laugh,
1: stare
2: love.
1: Down
2: I
1: at
2: went
1: your...
2: live, laugh, love right. on my inner arm.
0: He who pulls finger breaks wind.
2: Love it.
1: All right, Michael Evans up next. Time to go on that one.
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1: Hey, good morning, everybody. Welcome to Thursday. One more day before Aloha Friday. Can't wait. So, I keep saying that this is the last World Cup nugget, but more things keep sneaking in. Example, yesterday it was guesstimated that just in the American host cities that hosted World Cup games, that the United States brought in $21.5 billion. $21.5 billion from the games through the visiting fans. Wow. Something else I keep saying and have for years, that the happiest place on earth, that's the Disney logo, certainly isn't true if you work any place that is owned by the money-grubbing, soulless Disney Corporation. Ask any employees who work at any of the Disney parks, or ask any of the ESPN employees, many who were fired this week, or any of the many employees who have been let go in the past 30 days who worked at The View, Pixar Studios, ABC News, or National Geographic, who have been hit with firings in the last 30 days. Disney says, well, they own all those companies, but they need to make more money. I guess the hell with their employees and their families. So there you go. Hey, here's a list. I bet you forgot these celebrities, these folks were actually married years ago. Kid Rock and Pamela Anderson. Nick Cage and Patricia Arquette. Jennifer Lopez and Ojani Ona. And Chris Judd. And Mark Anthony. And Ben Affleck. You're busy. Kim Kardashian and Damon Thomas. And Chris Humphries. And Kanye West. This is wearing me out, but there's still more. Bradley Cooper and Jennifer Esposito. Julia Roberts and Lyle Lovett. Angelina Jolie and Billy Bob Thornton. Oh, and finally, Britney Spears and Jason Alexander. No, not that Jason Alexander. This Jason Alexander, her husband was Jason Allen Alexander. And they were married for, I think it was 106 hours. 106 hours. Little sports shorts for you. Charlie Woods, the 17-year-old son of Tiger Woods, plays in a lot of junior amateur tournaments. He wants to make golf his livelihood. And this week he was playing in a tournament in Pennsylvania. Well, just as Charlie was making his shot, a fan about 20, 25 feet away took a photograph. Well, I guess that click really piffed Charlie off, because he turned and screamed at the fan, "Really, dude? Really, dude?" Yeah, take a lewd, Charlie. By the way, Charlie did not make the cut. And by the way, Charlie is ranked 1,841 in the amateur rankings. Only 17 years old. Hopefully he'll get his attitude cleared up and play better golf. And by the way, Tiger is forbidden to leave Florida right now as his legal problems play out. Tiger hasn't seen much of his son Charlie play recently. Movies. And surprise, coming up tomorrow on Aloha Friday. Have a great day, Mike Evans. See ya.
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1: Love it.
0: Partly cloudy tonight, low 58. Increasing clouds for Friday. Still not right in the forecast. A high 81. It is 55 right now. Well, the National Weather Service has confirmed at least 8 tornadoes after strong storms moved through Ohio on Tuesday, two of which struck Muskingum County. So the office in Pittsburgh reports that an EF1 speeds up to 105 miles an hour caused damage in Duncan Falls. It's a small little village outside of Zanesville. A second tornado in EF...
2: Sounds idyllic, doesn't it?
1: Mm. Duncan Falls.
0: Duncan Falls.
2: Mm. Jimmy Stewart used to live there.
0: Jimmy Stewart.
2: The bridge. Duncan Falls. Falls over there.
0: Well, a second tornado, it was an EF0, so it had speeds up to 80 miles an hour, was confirmed south of Blue Rock State Forest. Wow, we have some really cool names here in Ohio. Crews are still surveying damage and details like max wind speeds and the track of the tornado, but that hasn't been revealed
2: yet.
0: So
2: the church in Newark made the CBS National last
0: Yes,
2: night.
0: It did.
2: They had all that video.
0: They were still cleaning up. I mean, it was... But that wasn't a tornado. That was a microburst.
2: Okay.
0: Yeah, so that's why it wasn't mentioned here. Kroger locations, guys, throughout Central Ohio. I'm a Kroger person. They are testing the use of robots, and the robots have names, Tally and Barney, to monitor inventory by scanning items on the shelves.

0: Now, the robots run up and down the aisles, casting a blue light on produce to track restocking needs. And the goal is to free up the employees so they have more time to interact with the customers. You know what? I'm okay if the employees don't interact with me. Just scan my stuff. Let me go.
1: Like
0: don't ask
1: Kroger
0: me how my day's
1: better
0: going.
1: Before they got so big.
0: Yeah, they're huge now.
1: Yeah, I think they're the largest in the country.
0: They are.
1: Are they not?
0: They are.
1: Yeah.
0: Robots, by the way, they want to let you know they're not upskirting you. They're not taking photographs of you. Okay? They are not getting your, you know, information. They're just simply scanning to restock
1: us. Kroger with now with the robots, the cameras on the shelves that adjust the prices depending on your choices previously when you were there and the facial recognition.
0: I do like when Kroger sends me the coupons for the stuff I buy every single week.
2: Yeah, they're good
0: at the deals.
2: Yeah, at least they pretend to be.
0: I think they did a survey. Yeah. They between Aldi and Kroger and like a couple of other grocery store chains throughout the country.
2: Right.
0: And Kroger, believe it or not, had the best prices on things, on the staples like eggs and bread and milk.
1: Yeah, right.
0: So,
2: do you get the Kroger gasoline?
0: Yes.
2: Yeah, I need to start doing that more often.
0: Yeah, I save up to probably a buck a gallon because I buy gift cards.
1: Now, if you shop the exact same items, let's say you fill a cart at Kroger,
0: mm-hmm.
1: and you do that at the grocery side of Walmart, cheaper?
0: Maybe. Because I do.
1: But not locked in, not guaranteed, right?
0: Not guaranteed,
1: but
0: no.
1: That's what they market.
0: Yeah.
1: Aldi, I don't think, is certain items. They're in-house brand, but right?
0: See, and I always do the
1: Kroger
0: brand.
1: And the Aldi experience is kind of weird.
0: Aldi, it is.
1: It's like Trader Joe's. It's like going to walking through a circus.
0: It's
1: noisy. There's bells going off.
2: You got to rent the cart for a quarter and stuff to do that.
1: Yeah.
0: And Aldi, it's just when you go down the aisles, it's like, oh boy, that packaging looks really familiar, but it's
1: there
0: their brand.
1: There are no aisles.
0: It's just wide open.
1: Just a weird box.
2: Huh.
1: Yeah, Aldi's different. That's a different experience. And Amazon's ruined Whole Foods.
0: Were you shopping at
1: Whole
0: Foods?
1: Whole Foods was a specialty.
0: Yes.
1: And you paid more. Now, in order to compete with a Kroger, they're every bit the same. Now, they still have different vitamins.
2: Right.
1: And the produce is probably better.
0: Are they still whole paycheck?
1: The fruit? No, it's come down. It's Amazon.
0: Yeah, well, of course.
1: Oh, my God, no. Yeah.
2: I always thought of Whole Foods as like almost like you go there to get the food, like the ready-to-eat meals type of thing.
1: They've dialed that down.
2: Really?
1: Because that takes employees to cook.
2: And they don't have robots like Kroger. Yeah.
0: They need Tally and Barney, for goodness sake. The 2026 Jazz and Ribs Fest is this weekend along the downtown riverfront. Features live music, of course, plenty of barbecue, like 30 food vendors. It'll take place between Bicentennial Park and West Bank Park right along the Scioto Mile. It's free to get in, and you don't need tickets to enjoy all the performances that are going to be happening as well. Be aware there's going to be street closures around downtown because the fest kicks off tomorrow and runs through Sunday.
1: Of course, I'm hosting the Picnic with the Pop Saturday.
2: Yeah.
1: That's going to be a mess. Where do you guys park? You've done that, right? Where do you park for that?
0: Where did I?
2: There's a garage right across the street.
0: Yeah, I think I parked.
1: Yeah, but with Jazz and Rib Fest. Oof.
0: Yeah, I parked underneath the State House, wherever that is.
1: Okay.
0: That's where I parked when I did it. Oh, and this one, you're right.
1: Greg, I'm
0: this
1: up one to right $110 if you want to cover it for me. It's up to $110. Tomorrow
2: I'm
1: it could
2: hold
1: be
2: out.
1: A buck and a quarter.
2: I'm going to hold out till tomorrow.
0: There you go. And that's what's happening in and around Central Ohio.
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1: Look at the clock. We got to go.
2: Move it along.
1: I got to say, I'm kind of proud of my three clips this morning. We begin. So Colin Cowherd, of course, a sports talker, has a radio show that streamed daily on Fox. Well, he's on vacation this week. So his second in command, J-Mac, has the show.
2: J-Mac.
1: And J-Mac weighed in on LeBron's delayed announcement on where he's going to play next season.
3: This is where we are, folks. It's been 3 weeks, not to quote the Bare Naked Ladies, but it's been 3 weeks since LeBron and the Lakers had that conscious uncoupling. Depending on who you believe, either the Lakers said, we're going to get out of the LeBron business, or LeBron said, I'm going to be a free agent. I'm going to move on, guys. Regardless of what you believe, we're all still waiting for LeBron. And it is getting to that phase where it's a little annoying, right? All the insiders claim, oh, he's going to make a decision. It was last week. It's today. Patrick Beverley, as if he's some kind of LeBron guy, is out here saying, yeah, Monday it's coming. And LeBron's camp is leaking stuff to make it all interesting. Folks, you know what this feels like, right? This feels like the aging rock star who's on tour. And the concert's supposed to start. He's coming out on stage at 9 o'clock. But no, he's going to make you wait. He's going to chill in the green room, devour Skittles. He's going to wait for the vibe to just be right.
2: Just be
3: come
2: right.
3: out at 10:30. Just because that's what he can do. That's what aging rock stars do.
1: Yeah, that's a good point.
2: Well, you know what?
1: LeBron in no hurry, but football camp's open next week. He's going to be page two if he doesn't do it this week.
2: May have an answer for you as far as where LeBron is going. So former Celtic and NBA commentator Kendrick Lamar said the Miami Heat's social media post that's now fueling the speculation that LeBron's going back. He said that was no accident.
4: This wasn't leaked. By accident, okay? Those things don't just happen under Pat Riley's watch. Now, I will say this. This something because this means that Miami is really in the hunt. They're in the thick of this. Like, LeBron James could possibly end up back in South Beach, you know, with Eric Spoelstra, Giannis, and Bam out of the bio. So I'm not going to sit up and act like it's nothing. I mean, we still want to hear from LeBron James himself.
1: Now, the Heat and the Cavs, and I think it was the Mavericks maybe, there was a three-team trade involving the Cavaliers where I think they wanted to show LeBron, hey, we're going to be more viable next year because I don't know the NBA that well.
2: Yeah.
1: But I'm pretty sure they moved Harden, I saw.
5: Making room for him.
1: Yeah.
5: For LeBron.
1: He's got to announce soon here. This speculation.
2: Tomorrow. It has to be tomorrow or sometime this weekend.
1: All right, clip number three. Bill Maher apparently drank a little too much climate crisis Kool-Aid and thought we were going to run out of water. Well, Elon set him straight.
6: Be cautious about civilizational decline with and we have plummeting birth rates most places, yeah.
7: Right, and also plummeting resources.
6: I mean, resources will be fine.
7: But they're not fine.
6: I know a lot about
7: they're not fine now.
6: No, look, I'm not suggesting complacency. We do want to move to a sustainable energy economy as quickly as possible, but we're not in any danger of resource collapse.
7: But lots of people don't have enough food or water. Water. We will run out of water. They're running out of sand.
6: No, Earth is 70% water.

0: water by surface area.
1: But you can't drink that.
0: But desalination is absurdly cheap.
1: Why don't we do it then?
0: We do it. It is done.
1: You have a lot of free time.
0: It is done. There is a lot of desalination done.
1: Okay, but
0: there's plenty of water. This is not an issue. I want to be clear.
2: Yeah, okay, shut up, Bill.
3: I'm going with Elon on this
2: one. Yeah, I am too.
3: Yeah.
2: Shut up, Bill.
4: God. Elon's got a marketing problem. If he's doing it, then do it. Yeah, let everybody know so everybody stops bitching.
3: Right.
2: All right, number four, Tommy Lee was on Dax Shepard's podcast this week, and he told a story about how he and Nikki Sixx, what they did when they ran out of something.
5: I was with my bass player, and we were doing heroin, and we ran out, and it's like, what are we going to do? We unscrewed the cap on a fifth of Jack and filled up the cap with Jack and then pulled a couple syringes, and we're shooting Jack Daniels. I was like,
2: whoa.
5: It was at that moment where I went, okay, we can just drink this, but we're shooting it.
2: Right.
5: This is wrong, and somebody's going to die.
6: Do you even remember the sensation of shooting booze? Did it do anything differently?
5: Yeah. You could taste it.
6: Oh, wow.
5: You know, you taste heroin.
2: Wow. In the 80s. Oh, my Lord.
3: Yeah, he's lucky to still be here.
2: There's no doubt.
3: Wow.
2: Mm-mm-mm.
3: All right, we wrap it up. Clip number five. Matt Damon, All the Talk with Odyssey, currently in theaters. He revealed on a podcast how director Ridley Scott talked him out. Matt was going to turn down The Martian, and director Ridley Scott talked him out of it with six blunt words.
7: You know, I actually once went to meet Sir Ridley Scott to turn down The Martian because I had just done that part in Interstellar.
8: Yeah.
7: And I got so in my head, I said, well, I just played a guy stranded on a planet.
8: Mm-hmm.
7: I can't then go play a guy stranded on a planet. I mean, this is me just classically, stupidly overthinking things.
8: Yeah.
7: So I said that out loud to Ridley, and without like missing a beat, he goes, oh, no one gives a and I was like, all right, I'll do it.
8: Yeah.
7: And it was one of the great decisions I've made in my life because it was a great role with Ridley, and I had a ball doing it.
2: So good no advice. One gives an SH.
3: Yeah,
2: here you
3: right.
2: go.
3: Nobody's rubbing their hands together or focus on your career. Nobody gives a. That's so true.
2: Just do it.
3: Everyone's got their own thing going on, and that is your Hot 5, 4 in front of 7.
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4: All right, gird your loins, as Daddy Wags used to say, Christy, because we got the definitive answer coming up. And this morning, Songs of Summer.

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1: This is the definitive answer.
2: And will it be definitive today? Somehow I think there's going to be a lot of discussion.
3: I'm going to have to get out my pen here.
2: Walked out yesterday about 11:15 or so, and Greg was in here working hard, Christy.
3: I know he was. He always works hard.
2: He was in here, and I said, I don't want to hear what it is. I want to hear on for the first time, you know, when we're doing it on the air. I want to be surprised. And then this morning I'm looking at the list, though, and we left a lot off. There's a lot that the you, the listener, can certainly join in with. 821-9696 is the text line. But this morning, the definitive song of summer. What is it for you?
4: According to this song off on purpose.
3: Mungo Jerry.
2: Oh, yeah,
3: in the summertime. Listen to that washboard. And they're, aren't they spitting in a jug?
2: No, we're not beginning with Mungo. We're beginning with Brian Adams, song number one.

0: Great song.
1: That just puts me in a good mood. This whole definitive answer category is putting me in a really good mood.
0: Bryan Adams, one of those artists. I don't think anyone really, really loves him or really, really hates him.
2: Sure.
0: He's just right down the middle. He's just very good, very right down the middle.
2: But that's a summer song, baby.
0: Yep. So, Summer of 69, is that the definitive or is it this one from Tom Petty?

0: Yes, she is.
1: All right, Chris Kemper, what do you think?
0: All right.
1: Summer of 69,
0: when I hear
1: American Girl.
0: When I hear American Girl, I can only think of Silence of the Lambs.
1: And that's not, well, that was a prominent scene.
0: So
1: at the very beginning, wasn't that the opening of the film?
0: That when he kidnaps the one girl and she's singing in the car, yes. So that's the only thing I have in my head. So that does not scream summer to me. I'm going Bryan Adams, Summer of 69. Not because it has summer in it. It's just, to me, Bryan Adams is more summer.
1: When I think the song of summer, it doesn't have to be surf or beach, but I think open road, top down, turned up. For me, that's American Girl.
2: Oh.
0: It's up to you, Gregory.
2: I got to agree. American Girl is always on my 4th of July playlist.
0: Okay, all right.
2: But I love that scene in Silence of the Lambs, which is a fall movie.
0: Okay.
1: And it was such a dark scene, though. You're right. There's nothing summer about it in that movie.
0: But, yes, so American Girl moves on.
1: All right. It moves on to face Blind Melon and No Rain.

0: That's great. And I Can't bought that CD for there. That song, and I don't know any other songs on the album.
1: I never knew the title of that.
0: Yeah,
1: No Rain.
0: No Rain. And the B-girl in the video for that song.
2: Oh, it's a feel-good song for sure.
1: So No Rain or American Girl, Greg?
2: I do have a guilty pleasure for Blind Melon and No Rain, but I'm sticking with American Girl as the definitive summer song.
1: I'm with you. American Girl.
0: Well, let's make it a threesome.
1: All right.
0: I'm going American Girl.
1: That's a drop for you, Greg.
2: Let's make it a threesome.
1: All right. American Girl moves on. Ooh, this one's going to be tough. Don Henley.

0: All right, I shall begin here, given that we're trying to find the ultimate, the definitive song of summertime. I got to go Don Henley here.
1: I love that song. I'm going Don Henley as well.
2: Okay, I would stick with Tom Petty, but Don Henley is the...
1: Okay, so Don Henley moves on as far as the definitive song of summer.
0: Of summer. All right, this one, well, you be the judge, Van Halen in Panama.

0: For what's the name of that song again?
1: Chris,
0: I'll go. I'm sorry. I don't. Panama, that's not a summer song to me. I'm sticking with Don Henley, Boys of Summer.
1: I concur. Greg, you on board?
2: Yeah.
1: Boys of Summer,
2: Van
1: Don
2: Halen
1: Henley.
2: Is a fun party band.
1: Yeah, but, right.
2: But in terms of summer song.
1: Well.

0: summer or Santeria?
1: I'm voting Sublime. I'll go ahead and say it. That's my generation. Right. I'm a millennial. I like Sublime.
2: I'll tie it up. I'll stay with Henley.
0: I'm staying with Henley, sorry.
1: Oh, it's all right. I love Sublime,
0: but yeah, I'm sticking with Don. So we got Don Henley, the boys of summer, and Jerry, our final matchup here.
2: Well, before we get ready, dear listener, we're going to need you this morning, and I got 1, 2, 3, 4. I got about 6 that we left off on purpose for you and for me as well. But we'll wrap it up with Don Henley against John Mellencamp. Yeah, this is summer, though.
0: Oh, yeah. Hell yeah. Sucking on chili dough. There it is. Sucking on chili dough.
1: Let's go. Chili dough.
0: Sucking on chili dough. Sucking on chili
2: dough. Sucking on chili dough. That's all you need on that one, Jack and Diane.
0: For me, there is no question. Jack and Diane is the definitive song of summer.
2: I'm going to stay with Henley.
0: Really?
2: Yeah. Greg?
1: I grew up in Indiana, and I can see sitting out there
0: sucking on a chili dog,
1: sucking on a chili dog,
2: smoking a firecracker.
1: That's it. Give me Jack and Diane over Don Henley.
0: Okay,
2: all right.
0: Our definitive answer for the song of summer is Jack and Diane.
2: Now I will kick things off here before we get. We'll do the text and your calls coming up after the break. Sure. Well, where's Alice Cooper? School's out.
1: We already had, let's see here.
2: School's out. It's got to be on every list.
1: Chris from Belleville texted, school's out.
0: Yeah.
2: You're right. Are you kidding?
0: Oh, that hearkened the beginning of your summer vacation.
2: All right, we'll do it after the break. Texts and calls, 821-9696.
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0: 821-9696. Greg, I'm going to begin with this before we get into the listeners. Where was this song? Now, this isn't the original, of course, but David Lee Roth.
1: You know, I didn't put any Beach Boys on purpose just because they're a little oldies
0: for
1: us.
0: Yeah, a little oldies.
1: I love the Beach Boys.
0: And almost cliche. You don't think you... And you know what a ham David Lee Roth is?
2: Cheese-tastic.
0: He was so over the top in this video, which you would want with this song with him.
2: If I was going to do a Van Halen song for the ultimate song of summer, it would be Ice Cream Man.
0: Well, that would have qualified, certainly, because we got a lot of texts for Van Halen with Sammy, though.
2: Yeah.
0: Summer Nights. This wasn't a hit.
1: Mm-mm.
2: Off of 5150, it was the first song that they did after they recruited Sammy.
0: I guess it was a mid hit.
2: It's a great song.
1: It's a summer song. It says it right there, Summer Nights.
0: Personally, I'd have gone with Bananarama.
2: Bananarama?
0: Yeah, a little Cruel Summer.
2: Cruel Summer. Or the Go-Go's Vacation.
0: Yes, that would have been a good one as well.
2: Hey, do you want to read some of your texts?
0: Casey texted Center Field.
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1: Well, that was our definitive answer as far as the ultimate song of summer, Jack and Diane, John Mellencamp.
2: It was indeed, because we are knee-deep in it. You can text us, you can call us,

0: Oh, good. That might be more definitive than Jack and Diane right there. That's a good one, Casey. Thank you.
1: And Gary and Corey both chimed in with this one, and this is one of my faves. YNT Summertime Girls.
2: It sounds like Van Halen.
3: It does. Who's this? YNT.
1: YNT.

0: Yeah, that's a good one. Rose from Johnstown, Jerry, Greg, Kid Rock, All Summer Long.
1: Oh, yes, yes. I think people discount this because of the sampling.
2: Yeah, what is that? Werewolves in London.
1: Yeah. But this was a huge hit.
0: It still is. You know how many cover bands around town do this?
1: Great video of this, too.

0: And Sam from Pickerington, Interstate Love Song, STP.
1: Yeah.
0: This, for me...
2: The windows down.
0: Thank you. Jerry, when you brought that visual before about cruising down a long stretch of road.
1: Yeah, but when I'm drinking out on the deck and this comes on, I always think, time to go to bed. That's like the last song of the night when you hear this one.
0: There you go. Thank you, listeners. Yeah, those are ones that we...
1: Those were really, really good.
0: Very good. Yeah, I'm sorry. Panama, Van Halen that we had on our... No.
2: Not so much.
1: All right, we can wrap it up with No Seals and Crofts.
2: Come on, Jerry.
1: No, I was thinking Summer Breeze, but this works.

0: No?
1: No.
2: You are a Hoosier through and through.
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2: All right, coming up, we got the Trump. We got Trumpers live in about 10 minutes. Stick around.
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1: From your QFN 96 Grismer Tire Auto Service Traffic Center, we got a disabled semi that's blocking northbound Wilson Road right there at 70 East. So it's blocking the 70 East exit to Wilson. Your detour is going to be Fisher Road East to Hague Avenue, north to Trayview, and then west to Wilson. You got that? I hope so. That's QFM 96 traffic. Look out, Columbus. Here they come. The Cosmic Chili Peppers. Details coming up.

0: 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Sunshine today, 79 the high, beautiful. Partly cloudy tonight, low 58, increasing clouds for Friday. No rain, though, and a high 81. It is 56 under sunshine right now. Grove City residents, we are now one step closer to having a say in where data centers can be built. Franklin County Board of Elections certified a petition for a ballot measure that was started by the resident-led group Project Grove City. So the charter amendment would require a referendum, which is a citizen vote, whenever a large-scale development is proposed. Currently, those decisions are up to city council. More than 1,100 signatures needed to be collected for the initiative, and the Board of Elections says 1,500 valid signatures were turned in. So there you go. Thank you, Grove City.
1: You want to go Grove City?
0: Columbus State Community College is proposing a property tax levy to provide free tuition for new Franklin County high school grads.
2: There you go. Well,
3: that's good.
0: Now, the plan has, of course, sparked debate. Those who are against it say homeowners would bear the financial burden, but supporters believe the initiative would remove barriers for students and also strengthen the workforce. So the levy would generate about $95 million annually, and it would cost homeowners $67 per $100,000 of home value. Now, the proposal is not final. It would need to be approved by voters this coming November if the filing deadline is met.
4: Investing in the youth of Columbus.
0: The youth of tomorrow.
4: Yeah.
0: Here in CBUS. Have you heard of the Cosmic Chili Peppers and Glow Mojos?
4: No.
0: Well, they are going to bring glow-in-the-dark baseball to Huntington Park tonight through Saturday.
3: Oh, they want some of that banana money.
0: Yeah.
3: We got a little competition.
0: So listen to this. The games are played entirely under black light with glowing uniforms and UV-reactive baseballs.
3: I kind of like it.
0: Yeah, that's pretty cool.
4: That
0: so fans
4: cool.
0: can enjoy a pregame block party with entertainment and black light activities before the 8 p.m. games. And again, it's tonight, Friday night, and Saturday night. Tickets are available through a lottery system, and the price is starting at $35 plus fees.
3: You ever had sex under a black light? It's kind of hot.
4: Is it?
3: Yeah.
0: The aftermath, I don't want to...
4: Yeah.
3: It was a 70s thing. You'd have sex under a black light on a waterbed.
4: Yeah?
3: While your van was warming up in the driveway.
0: Your carpeted van.
3: Had your Keep On Trucking t-shirt.
4: Listening to some Dead.
3: Wadded up on the floor.
0: The van that had the big old dragon painted on the side. Yeah.
3: Black lights were cool. Better than lava lamp.
4: Yeah.
3: I never got that whole thing.
0: And that's what's going on in and around Central Ohio.
5: 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Here's...
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2: Stay hydrated. It's hot out there.
3: So my teenage son just went out in sweatpants and a hoodie. It's 98 degrees. At least I know he'll be cool in our house, thanks to Atlas Butler. If something goes wrong, they'll fix it within 24 hours. They call it their comfort pledge.
2: Get too hot?
4: Hey, my phone.
3: Oh, your phone. Should have known.

0: It's Torg and Elliot.
1: Oh, here we go. Promises made, promises kept. Do we have, Greg? Do we have Donald J. Trump live from the White House?
2: He's patching me
1: in. They're patching you in. All right. Vamp, is that what you're saying?
3: Vamping.
1: We do it every week right about this time. Little sideways look at our nation's politics.
3: You know, he's a busy man. He's got a lot of things going on. So for him to take time for us is something extra special.
1: Now, I do have a script in my hand. I could do the voice. Good morning. Hello, patriots. It's our most cherished president ever, Donald J. Trump.
3: No, stop.
1: Donald, yeah, I can't do the Trump voice.
3: Yeah, we got a lot to get to with
1: that. All right, we got him on the line. Our favorite, Donald J. Trump. Good morning, sir.

0: Sir.
1: Good morning, Smelliot.
0: Oh, stop.
1: Hello,
0: that.
1: Patriots. It's your most cherished president ever, Donald J.
2: Yes.
1: Trump.
2: It is.
1: And I have great news regarding the cyclospora outbreak.
2: Excellent.
1: The diarrhea parasite is now under control.
0: All right.
1: And it couldn't come soon enough. You know, it's one thing to have explosive diarrhea, but you don't want implosive diarrhea.
3: No, no.
1: I've also just ordered the National Imodium Reserves to be depleted to bring an end to this.
2: Sir, is there any other news on that topic?
1: No, but in the meantime, just do what I do and deep fry your vegetables, you know, for health reasons.
0: Sure, makes sense. Sure.
2: Makes
0: good
2: sense.
0: Call.
4: All right, come on. Moving on, sir. Sunday, I'm watching the World Cup. You're celebrating with Spain, and you're there, and they're taking the picture for their trophy celebration, and you wouldn't get out of the way, so they edited you out of the picture. How do you feel about them doing that, sir?
1: Well, you know, frankly, I feel that Spain moves quicker with Photoshop than they do with NATO dues they owe.
0: Yeah.
1: I'll tell you that. Now, with that being said, frankly, nobody gets edited better than me. Nobody.
2: Uh-huh.
1: They took me out, and somehow I'm still the main subject.
0: Yeah.
1: Trump's all what anybody talks about. But whatever, just like that, soccer is irrelevant again.
0: Yeah.
1: Nature is healing, guys.
0: But some people are saying that the Argentinian soccer star Lionel Messi showed a, quote, lack of respect towards you when you were putting the medal around his neck. He made no eye contact. Did you notice that?
1: You know, in all fairness, this is Lionel Messi.
0: Yeah.
1: You know, when he sees something standing in front of him, his first instinct is to move past them as quickly
0: as possible.
2: Oh, that's true. Yeah.
1: So I was not offended. I will look past this because it was a rough day for Messi.
0: Yes.
1: It had to be hard for the soccer legend to smile the whole time during his runner-up silver necklace ceremony.
2: Yeah. Oh, hey, in other sports news, sir, golfer Bryson DeChambeau has been accused of threatening to call you during a row with senior RNA officials on Friday after he was handed a two-shot penalty at the Open Championship. Would you have taken his call if DeChambeau had reached out to you?
1: I would have taken his call. Absolutely. I love getting calls from upset rich guys explaining rules they definitely didn't break.
0: Yeah, right.
1: In all fairness, nobody complains about unfair strokes better than me. Nobody. And I will tell you, the RNA, they're very nasty, very rude people. They're bad for golf, maybe bad for the country.
0: All right, moving on.
4: Yeah. You've announced that you're imposing a 50% tariff on Canadian goods. Why are you doing this to one of our closest trading partners, President?
1: I get why people are confused, okay? Because Canada is basically America's nicest neighbor. It's like picking a fight with the guy who just helped you shovel your driveway.
0: Yeah.
1: You know, Canada's been getting away with being lovable for way too long. Too polite. It's very suspicious.
0: Some of the tariffed Canadian goods are going to be hockey sticks, though. Come on.
1: You know, at this rate, the only thing getting checked harder than hockey players will be your Visa card at Dick's Sporting Goods. But look, Canada did this to themselves, guys. And the wildfire smoke they're giving us is horrible.
2: It is.
1: Have you seen it?
2: Uh-huh.
1: So for the first time, I'm jumping on Team Windmill. I'm going to sign an executive order that'll point all the windmills at Canada and blow that smoke back to them.
0: Oh, I like that.
2: All right, sir.
0: I like that.
2: So, switching topics again, you said that your new Air Force One jet, that $400 million one from Qatar, need to be taken out of service for a month to be maxed out. Maxed out. So what does that mean?
1: Well, without revealing too much, Christy, rapper Exhibit and West Coast Customs have promised to fully fit my ride out. I can't wait. Now there's a lot of work still to be done. You know, we're adding some more screens, more mirrors, neon lights.
0: Yes.
1: One button that just orders Diet Coke from anywhere over Nebraska. When it's done, it'll be the best plane. Frankly, even turbulence is going to respect me.
4: All right, finally, Mr. Trump, the U.S. Treasury has given the go-ahead.
0: Mr. Trump, President.
4: Mr. President, excuse me, I'm sorry. I'm a little nervous talking to you, you know. Not every day I get to talk to the president. You know, but anyway, they've approved minting a new $1 gold coin with your face on it in honor of the nation's birthday.
1: Yes, my very handsome face on the $1 gold coin. Finally, a coin that accurately reflects my color, gold. And with me, it's heads on both sides.
0: No, really?
1: Yes. Yeah. This one will be beautiful. It's going to be classy. And unlike paper money, you can really see me shine. You'd never see Joe Biden's face on a gold coin. Silver, maybe, but not on gold. Yeah. And you know how the coins currently read in God We Trust?
2: Sure. Yeah, yeah.
1: Treasury Secretary Scott Bessent is going to replace the word God with Trump. You're welcome, America.
2: Okay. Well, you know what? Thanks for making time to call into the show. We really appreciate it, Mr. President.
1: All right. I got to run. I'm working on an executive order to call a group of possums a posse. Long overdue.
2: Wow. You get after that.
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0: 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Past 33, that is due to an accident, and another accident has the right shoulder blocked 70 East, right beyond Wilson Road. And that's QFM 96 traffic.
1: All right, Christy, I say it's fake, made up. Greg says it's a thing. What is it? Coming up.
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3: All right, good Thursday morning. I will tell anyone listening that of the three of us in the studio currently, I'm the only one with no ink.
8: You are ink free,
3: I have
8: my man.
3: Zero ink. Torg, he has no ink.
8: He has no ink.
3: No.
8: Greg and I are the only ones.
3: Correct. And you only have the one, right?
8: I only have the one, correct.
3: Okay.
8: But I want another one.
9: When'd you get yours back in the day?
8: It was in studio. We were downtown. On Nationwide, and it was probably 20 years ago, Jerry, I want to say.
3: Well, I think it was longer than that. It was in the 90s, wasn't it?
8: No, it was late early 90s. We were still downtown, so.
3: Okay, yeah.
8: I got that done, and I got my navel pierced.
3: So did it occur to you when you were getting that maybe this will look...
8: It was a trend.
3: Dated it. Right, but that's the problem. Why, you do something that's a trend.

0: trend, and then the trend goes out, and you're stuck with a permanent...
1: But no one sees it. Well, one person does. That's about it.
0: And it's the guy that works down the hall, which is weird. not Jimmy.
1: I'll tell you what, I don't regret it. I don't regret it.
0: Okay, Greg brought this up off the air yesterday, and I said, Greg, come on, that's a fake. There was even a photo, right?
2: Mm-hmm. Yeah, there's a whole web, TikTok account.
0: So people that have ink and then they die. You can have, they outline it, and you're not getting the same tattoo that they have, although I'm sure you could do that.
2: Sure.
0: They remove the skin that has the ink off the deceased, preserve it, and people are framing it for their wall. No way.
2: A tattoo preservation company.
0: No way. No way.
1: I will say this.
0: Who would do that?
1: He's absolutely right, because I've seen it.
2: Really?
1: It is not fake. It is not
0: fake. You've seen the story. You haven't seen somebody with dead skin hanging on their wall.
1: And it wasn't just a story. It was an actual video of someone. It was her husband, and they were bikers, and she wanted the tattoo, and she found, I don't know if it was this company, something very similar, and she showed the frame, how they preserved the skin. They stretched it, and they put it in a frame, and they matted it.
2: It might be the same site. It's called Save My Ink Forever. Is the TikTok account. And it's kind of gross, but it's kind
0: of
2: cool.
0: So somebody has, because most people that get ink get a lot of it. So which one after they die, it would be just your favorite, I guess.
2: Yeah, or if there's something that means something, like maybe if you guys have matching tattoos.
1: Right.
0: Yeah, but think about,
2: if you
0: decompose, what's the skin like? How do they... And why?
2: It's almost like a taxidermy.
0: I guess it's a curiosity if it's hanging on your wall and you're having people over. Hey, here's my dead husband's shoulder skin with a faded... I mean, that's ridiculous.
1: Jerry, people do strange things.
0: Why wouldn't you just take a photo of it before they pass and then just get that exact same tattoo done from a different artist?
1: Something tangible. I mean, to actually see it was on their skin, it's like they're still with you.
2: It's definitely a culture thing. If you're in that tattoo culture, it might be more normal than
1: that's a good point, but
0: that's pretty niche. I'm sure the technology allows for that, but how many people would do that? I think are few and far between.
2: I got it. I should
0: maybe
2: ask
0: a
2: guy.
0: Military thing.
2: If they're like in the same
0: is your guy local?
2: Whatever,
0: you have a guy here, right?
2: Matt Franklin. He goes by Tat Franklin.
1: Well, of course. Tat Franklin.
0: Of course he does.
2: Is
0: he in your phone?
2: Yeah, let me text him. Because
0: text him and see if you get
2: him.
0: I'm curious
2: how, if this
0: he doesn't. He won't know about this.
2: I don't know. He's pretty cool.
0: And you know somebody with a lot of tattoos. Of my three boys, two of them have quite a bit of ink. And
2: one of them was in the military, or right? Does he have military ink?
0: Yeah, I think that's how it began.
2: See, I wonder if him and his crew would want to save it.
0: He has that special, not a social security number, but that special military number tattooed on him when he was in the as a Raider. He had to have that on his body. So when you get if God forbid you die,
2: right.
0: You're identifiable.
2: It's like dog tags.
0: You're identifiable.
2: Sure.
0: Because you don't know. Yeah.
2: That's wild.
0: Heavy stuff. But, I'm
1: looking at the website, Greg. Yeah.
0: Well, what's the website? Tell us.
1: SaveMyInkForever.com. Yes. It's the website, and it tells you the process. It takes them about 3 months. Okay. They do it respectfully. They get the skin taken from, the morgue. And they do the process to preserve it, and the whole process takes about 3 months.
0: Funeral homes are crazy about that job.
2: Right.
0: Yeah.
2: One more thing I got to worry about.
0: Get a putty knife and an X-Acto.
2: All right, I just texted Matt.
0: Little helmet with a light on it. Tat.
2: Tat Franklin.
0: Can I call him Tat, or do I have to stay with Matt? I'll tell you what, let's take a break. It's 11 after. Mike Levin's on the way, but we'll get him before we talk to Michael. How's that? Is that a plan? All right.
3: Torg and Elliott.

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1: All right, good work there, Gregory. You tracked down your boy here, Matt Franklin, or known in the tattoo community as Tat Franklin. First of all, Tat, thank you for your time. Thanks for calling us.
2: No, my pleasure, my pleasure. Any way I can, like, spread the love of tattooing, I'm always available.
1: All right. Well, earlier when Greg was telling us the social media story that he saw, and then I looked it up, I'm a doubter. We saw is this something people are doing? Have you even seen or heard of people, you have a deceased loved one, maybe they had a tattoo you admire? Or maybe it just...
2: Oh, yeah.
1: I mean, and then they take the skin out. What, you tell me, what is going on? This can't be a thing.
2: No, it 100% is an actual thing. Actually, the first company that started doing it is based out of Cleveland, Ohio.
1: So it's an Ohio thing.
2: Sort of originated there. But, you know, you imagine you have a grandpa who was served in the military, and you always saw this wolf tattoo he had. And
1: right.
2: It's a time capsule, right?
1: Yeah.
2: You know, you want to commemorate that. But, I mean... People, what do you have? You collect other hides, other skins, other leathers, other patterns. So I think it sort of is in the same vein. It's all the way you look at it. And I think the idea is, like, you want that exact moment preserved forever. They send a kit to the funeral home, and the mortician cuts it out and sends it to the facility that preserves it.
1: Oh, my. So it's literally the skin of the deceased that would be hanging on the wall.
2: 100%. Well, you know, if you say it like that, it sounds really intense. But if you're like, oh, I'm preserving a time capsule. You have your loved one's ashes.
3: That's true. Well, speaking of, we've heard of that,
1: too,
3: where people put their loved one's ashes in the tattoo ink and then they get them tattooed. Is that a thing, too?
2: It's funny because that sounds more disgusting to me.
3: than having flesh on the wall.
1: Well, you're a purist, Tat. That's because you're a purist.
2: Yeah, I'm like, the fact that the ability to have more infection coming from putting foreign entities into the tattoo ink, that sounds way more terrifying than having Grampy's anchor tattoo.

0: preserved.
1: Right. Well, that's because you bring the military in. It was Cleveland. It's probably an old Browns tattoo from your drunk uncle.
0: Nobody's going to preserve that.
2: Yeah. wait, so would you say you would advise against putting ashes in tattoo ink and doing that?
0: Oh, 100%.
1: Yeah.
0: Like, why add any other risk factors, you know, to that situation? I've had tons of people request to do it, actually way more than loved ones. It's always pets.
2: Dogs, yeah, I bet.
1: Yeah, yeah. What's your number one tattoo? Is there some? Do you have a book that everybody looks through? What's the hot seller right now? What's everybody getting? I got to think here it's all Buckeye driven, or no?
0: You know, there's an interesting thing happening. Like, I've been tattooing so long that I've seen things loop back around, but we have a lot of young artists who are doing lower back tattoos, tribal tattoos. Like, I'm not joking. Like,
2: stuff that was in the 90s that we cringe. Yeah. Looking
1: are the,
2: at it now.
1: Is the barbed wire gone for good, or has that come back?
0: No, it's absolutely back. But now people are more bold. You know, it's not just going to be on your bicep.
1: It's now it's around their dick.
0: Oh, 100%.
1: 100%. I'm sorry, Tat. He's laughing, Greg. You can't offend the tattoo artist.
2: No, he's seen it all. He's in a rock and roll band too.
1: Oh, who's your band, Tat?
0: It's called King Serpent. I'm talking to y'all. We played St. Louis last night.
1: Wow, so you guys are gigging.
0: Oh, this is day 12 for us. It's like 13 shows in 15 days.
2: And then when you're closing out the tour in Columbus, tell us about that date.
0: Yeah, we'll be back this Sunday. We're doing a little show just in Goodale Park. But then the following Saturday, we're doing Blockout Bash, which is a big community event around the Hudson and High area. It's like four different venues. They'll close off the whole block.
2: That sounds nice. Cool.
1: And Matt, I got to tell you, I have zero ink, but I'm debating a subtle, classy old English D for my Detroit Tigers. You know what you see on the front of the cap? I'm thinking of getting the old English D somewhere.
2: You should do it.
0: Where would you put it?
1: Where I haven't decided yet, but where would I go? Where are you located?
0: Yeah, so I'm located downtown. You can reach me on email or website, tatfranklin.com, at tatfranklin on Instagram. Everything I do is always custom, but I do everything.
2: Yeah, Matt will give you the English D.
0: I know exactly where to put it.
1: Well, Tat, thanks for clearing our ink questions up. And if anyone out there has a loved one that passes on and you want to preserve that tattoo, hey, Tat's your guy.
0: It's an option for sure. No, good talking to y'all.
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5: Hey, good morning, everybody. Welcome to Thursday, one more day before Aloha Friday. Can't wait. So I keep saying that this is the last World Cup nugget, but more things keep sneaking in. Example, yesterday it was guesstimated that just in the American host cities that hosted World Cup games, that the United States brought in $21.5 billion. $21.5 billion from the games through the visiting fans. Wow. Something else I keep saying and have for years, that the happiest place on earth, that's the Disney logo, certainly isn't true if you work any place that is owned by the money-grubbing, soulless Disney Corporation. Ask any employees who work at any of the Disney parks, or ask any of the ESPN employees, many who were fired this week, or any of the many employees who have been let go in the past 30 days who worked at The View, Pixar Studios, ABC News, or National Geographic, who have been hit with firings in the last 30 days. Disney says, well, they own all those companies, but they need to make more money. I guess the hell with their employees and their families. So there you go. Hey, here's a list. I bet you forgot these celebrities, these folks were actually married years ago. Kid Rock and Pamela Anderson. Nick Cage and Patricia Arquette. Jennifer Lopez and Ojani Ona. And Chris Judd. And Mark Anthony. And Ben Affleck. She's busy. Kim Kardashian and Damon Thomas. And Chris Humphries. And Kanye West. This is wearing me out, but there's still more. Bradley Cooper and Jennifer Esposito. Julia Roberts and Lyle Lovett. Angelina Jolie and Billy Bob Thornton. Oh, and finally, Britney Spears and Jason Alexander. No, not that Jason Alexander. This Jason Alexander, her husband was Jason Allen Alexander. And they were married for, I think it was 106 hours. 106 hours. Little sports shorts for you. Charlie Woods, the 17-year-old son of Tiger Woods, plays in a lot of junior amateur tournaments. He wants to make golf his livelihood. And this week, he was playing in a tournament in Pennsylvania. Well, just as Charlie was making his shot, a fan about 20, 25 feet away took a photograph. Well, I guess that click really piffed Charlie off, because he turned and screamed at the fan, "Really, dude? Really, dude?" Yeah, take a lewd, Charlie. By the way, Charlie did not make the cut. And by the way, Charlie is ranked 1,841 in the amateur rankings. Only 17 years old. Hopefully he'll get his attitude cleared up and play better golf. And by the way, Tiger is forbidden to leave Florida right now as his legal problems play out. Tiger hasn't seen much of his son Charlie play recently. Movies. And surprise, coming up tomorrow on Aloha Friday. Have a great day, Mike Evans. See ya.
4: It's Torg and Elliott.

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Sunshine today, 79 the high, partly cloudy tonight, a low 58, and increasing clouds for your Friday at a high 81. It is 59 under sun right now. The National Weather Service has confirmed at least 8 tornadoes after strong storms moved through Ohio on Tuesday, two of which struck Muskingum County. So their office in Pittsburgh reports that an EF1 with maximum winds of 105 miles an hour caused damage in Duncan Falls, a small village just south of Zanesville. A second twister, an EF0, got wind speed up to 80 miles an hour, and that was confirmed just south of Blue Rock State Forest. Crews are still surveying damage and details such as max wind speeds and the track of the tornadoes. That has not been released. And what took off that church in Newark, it was not a tornado. It was called a microburst.

0: according to meteorologists.
1: Microburst.
0: Kroger locations here in Central Ohio are testing the use of robots. And these robots have names, Tally and Barney. Tally and Barney will monitor inventory by scanning items on the store's shelves. Now, the robots run up and down the aisles. They cast a blue light on produce to track restocking needs. Now, the goal is to free up the actual employees so they can converse with customers more, which I don't care if they do or not. The robots do not take any photos, and they don't collect any customer information.
2: So anytime
0: they're just there to do a job.
2: They free up the employees, so anytime you ask a question, they can roll their eyes and, you know, act disinterested.
1: Oh, gosh.
0: Aisle 11, you just passed it.
1: You want it fresh?
0: The 2026 Jazz and Rib Fest in Columbus is this weekend. Look out for street closures starting tomorrow through downtown. It's going to be in the riverfront, features live music, of course, plenty of barbecue, and the festival takes place between Bicentennial Park and West Bank Park right there along the Scioto Mile. Admission free, and you don't need tickets to enjoy all of the performances that are going to be on stage as well.
2: So, and those food trucks that do the ribs,
1: they're good.
2: Boy, yeah.
0: There's like 30 of them.
2: A lot of them pre-cook and then finish on the grill, but a lot of them start out there early in the day. That's good stuff.
0: And these are food trucks from all over the country. You want good barbecue? Oh, yeah.
2: They're on the rib circuit?
0: Correct. They're from all over the country.
1: You walk by, and they all have their big trophies.
0: Oh, absolutely.
2: Yeah. Right.
1: Flexing their wins.
2: Sure.
0: No, it's really cool. I went a few years ago and I wore white. And so you can, you know how that went.
1: I got a barbecue stand in my white t-shirt.
2: Thank you, Tim.
0: And that's what's going on in and around Central Ohio.
3: 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It's Torg and Elliot. Yeah.
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1: All right, we begin. You ready for a little buzz, Kemper?
2: All right, let's get buzzed, Jerry.
1: All right. J-Mac, he's the sidekick on Colin Cowherd's radio streaming sports show. He weighed in on LeBron's delayed announcement on where LeBron will be next year.
3: This is where we are, folks. It's been

0: 3 weeks, not to quote the Bare Naked Ladies, but it's been 3 weeks since LeBron and the Lakers had that conscious uncoupling. Depending on who you believe, either the Lakers said, we're going to get out of the LeBron business, or LeBron said, I'm going to be a free agent. I'm going to move on, guys. Regardless of what you believe, we're all still waiting for LeBron. And it is getting to that phase where it's a little annoying, right? All the insiders claim, oh, he's going to make a decision. It was last week. It's today. Patrick Beverley, as if he's some kind of LeBron guy, is out here saying, yeah, Monday it's coming. And LeBron's camp is leaking stuff to make it all interesting. Folks, you know what this feels like, right? This feels like the aging rock star who's on tour and the concert's supposed to start. He's coming out on stage at 9 o'clock, but no. He's going to make you wait. He's going to chill in the green room, devour Skittles. He's going to wait for the vibe to just be right and come out at 10:30, just because that's what he can do. That's what aging rock stars do.
1: So maybe, who knows, maybe today, tomorrow, Monday?
2: Over the weekend, probably what, Sunday night at 11:59 p.m.
1: No, he wants the press. He wants to run. He'll do it at 2 in the afternoon, so he's on every sports show in the evening and ESPN. And yeah, he's not going to do it on a weekend.
2: Well, former Celtic and NBA commentator Kendrick Lamar.
1: I thought he was the singer. Kendrick Lamar.
2: He says that...
1: I saw him in Vegas once.
3: Yeah.
2: He says the Miami Heat social media post about LeBron was no accident.
4: This wasn't leaked by accident, okay? Those things don't just happen under Pat Riley's watch. Now, I will say this. This something, because this means that Miami is really in the hunt. They're in the thick of this. Like, LeBron James could possibly end up back in South Beach, you know, with Eric Spoelstra, Giannis, and Bam out of the bio. So I'm not going to sit up and act like it's nothing. I mean, we still want to hear from LeBron James himself.
1: All it was a screenshot of the supposed Miami Heat website, and the whole thing could be fake. Somebody could have just created that and then put...
2: It did fuel the speculation. Got it talking again.
1: Did that. There's more damn talk about this.
2: Yeah.
1: All right, clip number three. Christy, Bill Maher got put in his place by who else? Elon Musk.
5: The cautious about civilizational decline with and we have plummeting birth rates most places, yeah.
6: Right. And also plummeting resources.
5: I mean, resources will be fine.
6: But they're not fine.
5: I know a lot about
6: it. They're not fine now.
5: No, look, I'm not suggesting complacency. We do want to move to a sustainable energy economy as quickly as possible. But we're not in any danger of resource collapse.
6: But lots of people don't have enough food or water. Water. We will run out of water. They're running out of sand.
5: No, sand. Earth is 70% water by surface area.
6: But you can't drink that.
5: But desalination is absurdly cheap.
6: Why don't we do it then?
5: We do it. It is done.
6: You have a lot of free time.
5: It is done. There is a lot of desalination done.
6: Okay,
5: there's plenty of water. This is not an issue. I want to be clear.
1: Yeah. See, so he said we are doing that, and it's cheap to do.
3: Too much salt.
1: There's no.
3: He just needs to let everybody know he's not doing it.
1: Elon's not in the water desalination business, where it's being done worldwide.
3: I got you.
1: But Maher went for the laugh and cut him off there. It was hard to hear.
2: Yeah. He goes, yeah, we are doing it.
1: Yeah, there's no risk of running out of water. Now, Vegas and California might argue that point.
3: Well, right.
2: Clip number four, Tommy Lee was on Dax Shepard's podcast this week, and he told a story about what he and Nikki Sixx did when they ran out of their favorite drug one night back in the 80s.
7: I was with my bass player, and we were doing heroin, and we ran out, and it's like, what are we going to do? We unscrewed the cap on a fifth of Jack and filled up the cap with Jack and then pulled a couple syringes, and we're shooting Jack Daniels. I was like,
2: whoa.
7: It was at that moment where I went, okay. We could just drink this, but we're shooting it.
2: Right.
7: This is wrong, and somebody's going to die.
8: Do you even remember the sensation of shooting booze? Did it do anything differently?
7: Yeah. You could taste it.
8: Oh, wow.
7: You know, like you taste heroin.
1: No, I don't know.
2: I don't know. Yeah.
1: Apparently, you can taste heroin when you inject it.
2: Okay. Yeah. That's good
3: to
2: know.
3: That was Dax's follow-up question. Ooh, what was it like?
1: Well, apparently that high on heroin is like nothing else.
3: Yeah?
1: Yeah, that's why you get hooked so quickly.
3: Right, right.
1: Yeah, I only have one heroin story. Playing New York City. Drove over to Jersey for a gig. I had worked with the other comic before. And we had a great night, great show. After the show, he says, "Hey, I'm going to score some heroin. I got a hotel room. Come on, you can do it for the first time." And he was like, "And I'm not going to give the comedian's name. Not a household name, but
2: okay.
1: You might know. I think he's been on the show a couple times. And here I was so naive and so young. It freaked me out.
2: Oh, God.
1: Freaked me out. So I went. And,
3: yeah.
1: No, I did it. No, I never
2: did. Did you politely go, "Hey, I'm good, thanks"?
1: I think I didn't even walk away. I ran away. Oh. I was freaked out.
2: Oh, I bet.
1: Heroin.
2: Of all things.
1: Ugh. To do that, yeah. Recreationally, why do you...
3: I have a nephew that's going in to be a sophomore in college, and some friends, you know, kids that are in high school, and they always, all of them say, unless it grows from the earth, don't do it.
2: Don't do it.
3: So yeah, I feel like of the kids are picking up on the risk.
1: It's like,
3: risk.
1: Who would ever buy anything that some hillbilly's making in his bathtub?
3: Right.
1: Out in the woods. I mean, are you kidding me?
2: Yeah, but how much does it cost? Well, if it's so cheap.
1: A house has never been cleaner.
2: Yeah.
1: We'll wrap it up with Matt Damon on a podcast talking. He's hot in the news with Odyssey. You say that Odyssey is available. No, Disclosure Day.
2: No, Disclosure Day is, you can now watch at home.
3: Yeah, but I'm going to go try to see Odyssey this weekend. I know somebody's going to see it. And if I see it, I want to see it in the theater.
1: Agreed,
3: you know,
1: agreed.
3: And all that.
1: All right, well, Matt Damon on this podcast was talking about Sir Ridley Scott, big time director, and how Ridley Scott talked him out of turning down. All right, he wasn't going to do The Martian, but Ridley got him with these six words.
9: You know, I actually once went to meet Sir Ridley Scott to turn down The Martian because I had just done that part in Interstellar.
10: Yeah.
9: And I got so in my head, I said, well, I just played a guy stranded on a planet. Mm-hmm. I can't then go play a guy stranded on a planet. I mean, this is me just classically, stupidly overthinking things.
10: Yeah.
9: So I said that out loud to Ridley, and without like missing a beat, he goes, "Oh, no one gives a shit." And I was like, all right, I'll do it.
10: Yeah.
9: And it was one of the great decisions I've made in my life because it was a great role with Ridley, and I had a ball doing it.
1: That is a good lesson.
2: Yeah.
1: You know what I mean?
2: Absolutely.
1: And we all get so wrapped up in the details of our life, and then you look around and you realize everyone's got something. They don't care about yours.
3: Nobody cares.
1: You obsess over this and that, and for what?
2: Yeah, for what reason?
1: Yeah. Well, exactly. That is your morning buzz, 7 in front of 9.
11: It's Torg and Elliott.

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0: 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I don't believe we'd play Styx yet. 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But we're going to do the definitive answer, the ultimate definitive song of summer. That's coming up next.
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1: This is the definitive answer.
2: And will it be definitive today? Somehow I think there's going to be a lot of discussion.
3: I'm going to have to get out my pen here.
2: Walked out yesterday about 11:15 or so, and Greg was in here working hard, Christy.
3: I know he was. He always works hard.
2: He was in here, and I said, I don't want to hear what it is. I want to hear on for the first time, you know, when we're doing it on the air. I want to be surprised. The definitive song of summer, what is it for you?
4: According I left this song off on purpose.
3: Mungo Jerry.
2: Oh, yeah,
3: in
2: right,
3: the summertime.
2: Right.
3: Listen to that washboard. And they're, aren't they spitting in a jug?
2: No, we're not beginning with Mungo. Okay, we're beginning with Brian Adams, song number one.

0: Great song.
1: That just puts me in a good mood. This whole definitive answer category is putting me in a really good mood.
0: Bryan Adams, one of those artists. I don't think anyone really, really loves him or really, really hates him.
2: Sure.
0: He's just right down the middle. He's just very good, very right down the middle.
2: But that's a summer song, baby.
0: Yep. So, Summer of 69, is that the definitive, or is it this one from Tom Petty?

0: Yes, she is.
1: All right, Krista Kepper, what do you think?
0: All right.
1: Summer of 69,
0: when I hear
1: American Girl.
0: When I hear American Girl, I can only think of Silence of the Lambs.
1: And that's not. Well, that was a prominent scene.
0: So
1: at the very beginning, wasn't that the opening of the film?
0: That when he kidnaps the one girl and she's singing in the car, yes. So that's the only thing I have in my head. So that does not scream summer to me. I'm going Bryan Adams, Summer of 69. Not because it has summer in it. It's just, to me, Bryan Adams is more summer.
1: When I think the song of summer, it doesn't have to be surf or beach, but I think open road, top down, turned up. For me, that's American Girl.
2: Oh.
0: It's up to you, Gregory.
2: I got to agree. American Girl is always on my 4th of July playlist.
0: Okay, all right.
2: But I love that scene in Silence of the Lambs, which is a fall movie.
0: Okay.
1: And it was such a dark scene, though. You're right. There's nothing summer about it in that movie.
0: But, yes, so American Girl moves on.
1: All right. It moves on to face Blind Melon and No Rain.

0: Can't go wrong there.
1: That's great. And I Can't bought that CD for there. That song, and I don't know any other songs on the album.
0: I never knew the title of that.
1: Yeah, No Rain. And the B-girl in the video for that song.
2: Oh, it's a feel-good song for sure.
0: So No Rain or American Girl, Greg?
2: I do have a guilty pleasure for Blind Melon and No Rain, but I'm sticking with American Girl as the definitive summer song.
0: I'm with you. American Girl.
1: Well, let's make it a threesome.
0: All right.
1: I'm going American Girl.
0: That's a drop for you, Greg.
2: Let's make it a threesome.
0: All right. American Girl moves on. Ooh, this one's going to be tough. Don Henley.

0: All right, I shall begin here, given that we're trying to find the ultimate, the definitive song of summertime. I got to go Don Henley here.
1: I love that song. I'm going Don Henley as well.
2: Okay, I would stick with Tom Petty, but Don Henley is the...
1: Okay, so Don Henley moves on as far as the definitive song of summer.
0: Of summer. All right, this one, well... You Be the Judge, Van Halen in Panama.

0: For what's the name of that song again?
1: Chris,
0: I'll go. I'm sorry, I don't. Panama, that's not a summer song to me. I'm sticking with Don Henley, Boys of Summer.
1: I concur. Greg, you on board?
2: Yeah,
1: Boys of Summer.
2: Van Halen is a fun party band.
1: Yeah, right.
2: But in terms of summer song.
1: Well, maybe this will bump Don Henley and the Boys of Summer.

0: Boys of Summer or Santeria?
1: I'm voting Sublime. I'll go out and say it. All right. It's my generation. Right. I'm a millennial. I like Sublime.
2: I'll tie it up. I'll stay with Henley.
0: I'm staying with Henley, sorry.
1: Oh, it's all right. I love Sublime,
0: but yeah, I'm sticking with Don. So we got Don Henley, the Boys of Summer, and Jerry, our final matchup here.
2: Well, before we get ready, dear listener, we're going to need you this morning, and I got 1, 2, 3, 4. I got about 6 that we left off on purpose for you and for me as well. But we'll wrap it up with Don Henley against John Mellencamp. Yeah, this is summer, though.
0: Oh, yeah. Hell yeah. Sucking on chili dough. There it is. Sucking on chili dough.
1: Let's go. Chili dough. Sucking on chili dough.
2: Sucking on chili dough. Sucking on chili dough. That's all you need on that one. Yeah. Jack and Diane.
0: For me, there is no question. Jack and Diane is the definitive song of summer.
2: I'm going to stay with Henley.
0: Really?
2: Yeah. Greg?
1: I grew up in Indiana, and I can see sitting out there, sitting
0: around the
1: Dairy Queen,
0: sucking on a chili dog.
2: Smoking a firecracker.
1: That's it. Give me Jack and Diane over Don Henley.
0: Okay.
2: All right.
0: Our definitive answer for the Song of Summer is Jack and Diane.
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0: Smelliot.
1: Oh, stop.
0: Hello,
1: that.
0: Patriots. It's your most cherished president ever, Donald J.
2: Yes.
0: Trump.
2: It is.
0: And I have great news regarding the cyclospora outbreak.
2: Excellent.
0: The diarrhea parasite is now under control.
1: All right.
0: And it couldn't come soon enough. You know, it's one thing to have explosive diarrhea, but you don't want implosive diarrhea.
3: No, no.
0: I've also just ordered the National Imodium Reserves to be depleted to bring it in.
2: Okay. Sir, is there any other news on that topic?
0: No, but in the meantime, just do what I do and deep fry your vegetables, okay, you know, for health reasons.
1: Sure, makes sense. Sure. Makes good sense. Call.
4: All right, come on. Moving on, sir. Sunday, I'm watching the World Cup. You're celebrating with Spain, and you're there, and they're taking the picture for their trophy celebration, and you wouldn't get out of the way, so they edited you out of the picture. How do you feel about them doing that, sir?
0: Well, you know, frankly, I feel that Spain moves quicker with Photoshop than they do with NATO news they owe.
1: Yeah.
0: I'll tell you that. Now, with that being said, frankly, nobody gets edited better than me. Nobody.
2: Uh-huh.
0: They took me out, and somehow I'm still the main subject.
1: Yeah.
0: Trump's all what anybody talks about. But whatever, just like that, soccer is irrelevant again. Yeah. Nature is healing, guys.
1: But some people are saying that the Argentinian soccer star Lionel Messi showed a, quote, lack of respect towards you when you were putting the medal around his neck. He made no eye contact. Did you notice that?
0: You know, in all fairness, this is Lionel Messi.
1: Yeah.
0: You know, when he sees something standing in front of him, his first instinct is to move past them as quickly
1: well,
0: as possible.
1: That's true. Yeah.
0: So I was not offended. I will look past this because it was a rough day for Messi.
1: Yes.
0: It had to be hard for the soccer legend to smile the whole time during his runner-up silver necklace ceremony.
2: Oh, hey, in other sports news, sir, golfer Bryson DeChambeau has been accused of threatening to call you during a row with senior RNA officials on Friday after he was handed a two-shot penalty at the Open Championship. Would you have taken his call if DeChambeau had reached out to you?
0: I would have taken his call. Absolutely. I love getting calls from upset rich guys explaining rules they definitely didn't break.
1: Yeah, right.
0: In all fairness, nobody complains about unfair strokes better than me.
1: Well.
0: Nobody. And I will tell you, the RNA, they're very nasty, very rude people. They're bad for golf, maybe bad for the country.
1: All right,
4: moving on.
1: Yeah.
4: You've announced that you're imposing a 50% tariff on Canadian goods. Why are you doing this to one of our closest trading partners, President?
0: I get why people are confused, okay? Because Canada is basically America's nicest neighbor. It's like picking a fight with the guy who just helped you shovel your driveway.
1: Yeah.
0: You know, Canada's been getting away with being lovable for way too long. Too polite. It's very suspicious.
1: Yeah. Some of the tariffed Canadian goods are going to be hockey sticks, though. Come on.
0: You know, at this rate, the only thing getting checked harder than hockey players will be your Visa card at Dick's Sporting Goods. But look, Canada did this to themselves, guys. And the wildfire smoke they're giving us is horrible.
2: It is.
0: Have you seen it?
2: Uh-huh.
0: So for the first time, I'm jumping on Team Windmill. I'm going to sign an executive order that'll point all the windmills at Canada and blow that smoke back to them.
1: Oh, I like that.
2: All right, sir.
1: I like that.
2: So, switching topics again, you said that your new Air Force One jet, that $400 million one from Qatar, need to be taken out of service for a month to be maxed out. Maxed out. So what does that mean?
0: Well, without revealing too much, Christy, rapper Exhibit and West Coast Customs have promised to fully fit my ride out. I can't wait. Now, there's a lot of work still to be done. You know, we're adding some more screens, more mirrors, neon lights.
1: Yes!
0: One button that just orders Diet Coke from anywhere over Nebraska. When it's done, it'll be the best plane. Frankly, even turbulence is going to respect me.
4: All right, finally, Mr. Trump, the U.S. Treasury has given the go-ahead.
1: Mr. Trump, President.
4: Mr. President, excuse me, I'm sorry. I'm a little nervous talking to you, you know. Not every day I get to talk to the president. You know, but anyway, they've approved minting a new $1 gold coin with your face on it in honor of the nation's birthday.
0: Yes, my very handsome face on the $1 gold coin. Finally, a coin that accurately reflects my color, gold. And with me, it's heads on both sides.
1: No, really?
0: Yes. Yeah. This one will be beautiful. It's going to be classy. And unlike paper money, you can really see me shine. You'd never see Joe Biden's face on a gold coin. Silver, maybe, but not on gold. Yeah. And you know how the coins currently read, "In God We Trust"?
2: Sure. Yeah, yeah. Mm-hmm.
0: Treasury Secretary Scott Bessent is going to replace the word God with Trump. You're welcome, America.
2: Okay. Well, you know what? Thanks for making time to call into the show. We really appreciate it, Mr. President.
0: All right. I got to run. I'm working on an executive order to call a group of possums a posse. Long overdue.
2: Wow. You get after that.
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0: It's Torg and Elliot.
1: Oh, here we go. Promises made, promises kept. All right, we got him on the line. Our favorite, Donald J. Trump. Good morning, sir.
2: Good morning.

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0: 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Sunshine 79 today. Partly cloudy tonight, low 58, increasing clouds for Friday, but rain-free and a high 81. It is 60 right now. Grove City residents now one step closer to having a say in where data centers can be built. Franklin County Board of Elections certified a petition for a ballot measure. It was started by a resident-led group that's called Project Grove City. So the charter amendment would require a referendum, and that is a citizen vote. Whenever a large-scale development is proposed. And right now, those decisions are up to a city council.
1: Mm-hmm.
0: More than 1,100 signatures needed to be collected. Board of Elections said more than 1,500 valid signatures were turned in.
2: Grove City is up in arms. They hate the data centers.
0: Yes, we're not doing that.
2: We don't like data down here in Grove City.
0: But we love Waffle Houses. Every damn exit.
3: Yes, they're okay with that.
0: Yeah. Columbus State Community College is now proposing a property tax levy to give free tuition to new Franklin County high school grads. The plan, of course, has sparked a little bit of a debate. Those who don't want it say homeowners are going to bear the burden, but people who do want it believe the initiative would remove barriers for students and also strengthen our workforce. Now, the levy would generate about $95 million a year, which would cost homeowners $67 per $100,000 of home value. Proposal is not final. It's going to need approval by voters this coming November. That's if the filing deadline is met.
2: I kind of like that. And it's only for Franklin high school students.
0: Yes, Franklin County.
2: Yeah. All right, I can back that.
0: The Cosmic Chili Peppers and the Glowmojis. They are bringing glow-in-the-dark baseball to Huntington Park tonight through Saturday. Now, all these games are played entirely under black light with glowing uniforms, and they've got UV reactive baseballs. And you can enjoy a pre-game block party with entertainment and black light activities.
3: I bet that's a spectacle. I bet kids lose their mind.
0: No kidding. Tickets are available through a lottery system, and the prices start at $35 plus fees. So again,

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1: Wear clean pants.
0: Yeah, wear clean.
1: Yeah.
0: We're
1: awkward then.
0: Yeah, at least make sure that stain is not someplace
2: weird.
0: I'm
2: wearing white.
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1: All right, another one in the books. Let's get on out of here. Christy, however, you're grounded. You have to stay.
2: I have to stay. That's okay.
1: Yeah, and this evening, bike night.
2: Yes, we move on the tour. Look out, Marysville. Here we come, Ramsey's Pizza and Pub. Things get started at 6. 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Going to be a great night. Can't wait to see you.
1: How is the pizza there at Ramsey's?
2: Oh, their food is great.
1: Good.
2: They got really good pizza. So you're gonna be out there.
1: I promise. I'm coming up.
2: Sometime during the next 6 weeks, Jerry's gonna make an appearance.
1: Well, I think the final bike night of the year is gonna be the biggest of the six, right?
2: Yeah.
1: That's a pretty big event.
2: Yes, it is.
1: So maybe.
3: Is this the last destination?
2: No, we've got one more destination. Oh, okay. Tavern 62 is in September. And September 24th is the final bike night.
1: No, I'm doing Marysville.
2: Yeah, you're doing Marysville.
1: I'm doing Marysville. So I'll be up in the next few weeks,
2: okay.
1: Then.
3: The band.

0: And what, I forget, what'd you say then?
1: Radio City.
0: Oh, right. Yeah. What's their, I can't remember. What do they do? What's their bread and butter song?
1: They do it all. Nikki Marie's got a great voice. Yeah. Of course, she can handle parts.
2: She's good.
1: Does a lot of great rocking and dancing songs.
2: Well, have fun. Don't get carried away. I need you tomorrow and no Torg. Like your father now. Yeah.
1: Don't get carried away.
2: Show up full of energy and ready to go. I need your laughs during a lonesome punchline news.
1: Come on, we got you.
2: You know what would be funny? It would be, I'll just like go into a closet and do punchline news and we'll record it with like echoes and stuff. And I'm just.
1: It's like a big auditorium with no one there.
2: Yeah, just lonely. Jerry doing punchline all alone.
1: Now you're making me sad.
2: I'd still get heckled. I could do it in an empty room and I would still bomb. Well, I would really bomb, actually. All right, so have a good day. Christy will be listening next.
1: That's right, because coming up, two classic Nooners. One of them, right after the band recorded this song, they went over to the guitarist's house and fired him. So listen in the noontime hour for a heavy midday.
3: Tord and Elliot.
4: Stay hydrated. It's hot out there.
5: So my teenage son just went out in sweatpants and a hoodie. It's 98 degrees. At least I know he'll be cool in our house, thanks to Atlas Butler. If something goes wrong, they'll fix it within 24 hours. They call it their comfort pledge.
4: Get too hot?
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5: Oh, your phone. Should've known.

0: I wanted to bring my take on real coffee to the community. 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But I'm not the only one chasing my dream. 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That's where the CHR comes in. Others like to take the path less traveled, and the BZ Woodland helps them chart their own course.
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1: And I'm Wilson from that other window place.
0: 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You wouldn't believe how much new light was let in. 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

0: 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Some clouds tonight, low about 58, and increasing clouds for Friday. No rain, though, and a high of 81.
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0: At Bob Says Yes, we're going big.
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when he's not doing stuff with Green Day, Billy Joe Armstrong has a covers band called The Cover-Ups, and they played a gig this last Monday night at the Roxy in Hollywood, California. They did tunes by Cheap Trick, The Ramones, David Bowie, The Strokes, The Clash, and more.

0: Would you like to be a champion for children? Well, you can. This Saturday is your opportunity. It's Christmas in July, the North Linden Toy Run fundraiser. El Dorado's Food and Spirits, that's on North High Street, is from noon until 6. There's going to be a silent auction, 50-50 raffles, also raffling off a 2007 Harley-Davidson Road King, which will be drawn on December the 5th. All of the money raised, make sure that children in North Linden have a wonderful Christmas. Mr. and Mrs. Claus are going to be there. There's going to be a tattoo artist, a dunk tank, sounds by DJ Timme, and so much more. So if you can, stop by Saturday, El Dorado's Food and Spirits on North High Street for the North Linden Toy Run fundraiser.
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0: 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Sunshine 79 today, some clouds tonight, low 58, and increasing clouds for Friday. No rain, but a high of 81.
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0: 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Jay Kristoff, he's busy. He dusts off and spins the classics from the late 60s and early 70s. This is the Classic Attic. He'll play deep cuts from The Doors, Cream, CCR, Early Stones, Hendrix, so much more. 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What's going on your Thursday? I got a classic Nooner coming up, and the song was always dedicated to the audience during a show. It's coming up, so don't go far.
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The title of this song describes the fans as seen from the stage, and it was always dedicated to the audience at concerts. In the last line, "The girl who won my heart," that's Robert Plant's daughter, Carmen, who was 3 years old at the time. This is one of the few Zeppelin songs where all four members share the writing credit. Now, it can barely be heard due to all the guitar overdubs, but during the last minute or so, John Paul Jones and John Bonham sing for one of the only times on a Zeppelin album. They're harmonizing the phrase doo-wop. It was on this day in 1977 that John Bonham was charged with assault after a concert at the Oakland Coliseum in California. John and their band manager, Peter Grant, had the help of their bodyguard in roughing up a security employee at the venue. After pleading guilty to misdemeanors, the accused settled out of court for $2 million. The tour would eventually be canceled after Robert Plant's son died a few days later. From 1977's Houses of the Holy at Zeppelin with The Ocean, your first classic nooner, QFN 96.

0: Self-esteem, what the hell's that? The Offspring, QFM 96, and we welcome Styx and Don Felder. 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So after this song was recorded, two band members went to their guitarist's house and fired him. It's Classic Nooner number two, and it's coming up soon. Get on your bikes and ride. Stop number two at the QFM 96 Bike Night Tour is tonight from 6 to 9, Ramsey's Pizza and Pub in Marysville, all presented by Buckeye City Motorsports. 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Ramsey's Pizza and Pub, Marysville. We'll see you there.
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Mick Jagger sings about having a go with two different women. The first is a gin-soaked barroom queen in Memphis, likely a prostitute, and the second is a divorcee in New York City. Jagger would sometimes introduce it as being a song for all the whores in the audience. It has highly suggestive lyrics, but they're just subtle enough to keep it from getting banned by radio stations. And a good example in this song, "She blew my nose and then she blew my mind," that implies both cocaine and sex, but it didn't give the BBC any specific reason to ban it. Now, Brian Jones, the lead guitarist, was a founding member of the band and was considered their leader in the early years. Unfortunately, drug abuse made him pretty much worthless by 1969, and when the Stones finished recording this song in June of 69, they drove to his house and fired him. The single was released on July 3rd, the exact same day that Jones was found dead in his swimming pool. It was on this day in 1969 that the Rolling Stones were at number one on the UK singles chart with this song, the group's eighth and last UK number one. From Through the Past Darkly, it's the Stones with Honky Tonk Women. 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

If you would like to see Foreigner along with Lynyrd Skynyrd, it's the Double Vision, Double Trouble Tour with special guest Six Gun Sally. Going to be at Riverbend on August the 8th, and Big Rick in the 4 o'clock hour has got your shot to win a pair of tickets.

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0: It is going to be a good time this weekend in downtown Columbus. The annual Jazz and Ribs Fest. If you dig jazz and you love ribs, this is your weekend. Be prepared. Some street closures in downtown Columbus. It's going to be right there on the riverfront. Like 30 different food trucks from all over the country. I went a few years ago. Had a great time. It was hot, but I wore white and I had rib sauce all down the front of me. At least people knew that I had fun. That's a good thing.
1: You forked out a lot of cash for that smartphone. The least it can do is entertain you.
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0: Gimme, gimme, gimme. The Stones, Classic Rock, QFM 96. Going to be a great night tonight for the QFM 96 Bike Night Tour. We have moved on from the Circleville Eagles. 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And Iron Brothers will be our featured motorcycle organization. 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Sunshine, 79 today. Partly cloudy tonight, a low 58. And increasing clouds for Friday and a high of 81.
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0: Dedicated to all the hardworking, backbreaking, sleep-deprived, caffeine-fueled badasses that keep this area moving forward and making Columbus, Ohio, the heartbeat of it all. So punch the clock.

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Good afternoon. It's Second Shift with Big Rick. And I actually had something else to talk about, but this is too funny not to. Dave, one of my

0: Classic Rock QFM 96. Good afternoon. It's Second Shift with Big Rick. And I actually had something else to talk about, but I this is too funny not to. Dave, one of my regular texters, we were texting back and forth, and I'd mentioned the other day about the weirdest things that have happened in the little town you grew up in. I get it. You know, you're from Columbus, but you might live in Westerville or whatever. So I grew up in a city called Clairton, Pennsylvania, and the other day there was just the weirdest thing. There was a tiger running down the street. Well, we're texting back and forth because I mentioned where I was from, and Dave said, oh, I know somebody from there. Well, I was just looking at other weird things that happened. Just yesterday, the high school that I went to, which again is in and around the city of Pittsburgh, somebody had an emu living in their house, which is like a city house, not like a farmhouse, and it was eaten by something else. Like, they found it on the street. What the hell is going on? I get it, in Zanesville, all that stuff that happened years ago with those exotic animals, but who has an emu living in their house? What is happening? I think nature is finally rallying against us. And you know what? I don't blame it a bit. We're not great. Bon Jovi, The Clash, got Def Leppard coming up on Classic Rock QFM 96.
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It's Second Shift with Big Rick, and I got to tell you, you guys keep me on my toes. 614-821-9696. 614-821-9696. No matter what I say, somebody's got something to say about it, and I appreciate that. This is a show for the people while we're all in it together. Shout out to Andy and also to Robin Shay. I had no idea that I'm sort of in the minority. A lot of people have things living in their houses that I just assume live outside. Robin has 14 rabbits that she saved from being eaten, and she raises them as pets. Maybe I'm the crazy one. Also, what the hell is Jimothy? Do you know what Jimothy is? It comes up in my feed every 5 seconds. Let me know.

0: Classic Rock QFM 96, working second shift with Big Rick. Thanks to everybody who immediately told me that Jimothy is a deformed hunchback raccoon. I had like 100 messages. I had no idea. Everything I saw in my social feed was Jimothy, and I was like, this is a raccoon. Apparently, he is a social media sensation, and I knew nothing of him. What I do know about is tonight is Thursday, which makes it QFM 96 Bike Night, and the whole crowd, I saw him leaving earlier, presented by Buckeye City Motorsports. They are all on their way to Ramsey's Pizza and Pub in Marysville, and we got Radio City on the Flickinger Legal Group stage. We got the special edition Bike Night tour shirts to be given away. 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

0: Classic Rock UFM 96, working second shift with Big Rick, and this is a good thing. I know it's a little bit of a, I don't know, lemon juice to a cut, but Fernando Mendoza, I'm glad he doesn't play at Indiana anymore. I don't know about you, but he did sign today. He is, I think, the last first rounder to sign. He did sign with the Raiders today for 4 years, $57.2 million contract, which I think most of is guaranteed money. I'm glad the Buckeyes aren't going to see him again. However, I can't help but wonder, and he was great, and I think all of us can admit what he did this past season in college football was fantastic, and the whole Cignetti system was fantastic. Is he going to be like Cam Newton? Because really, Fernando Mendoza is a guy you heard about for a year and a half. Cam Newton is a guy you heard from a solid year at Auburn, and then he went into the NFL and did really well, but then kind of fell off. I don't know what kind of quarterback he's going to be, but he's definitely going to be a rich one. 57 mil plus. Metallica, Rolling Stones, and Rush are coming up on Classic Rock QFM 96.
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2: Big Rick, not looking too bad on the freeways. Typical slowdowns in the usual spots. No reported accidents. Watch out for the potholes. It is pothole season. 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
3: 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The curry farts candle.
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Classic Rock, QFM 96, working second shift with Big Rick. Playing the Rolling Stones right there just reminded me of a study I read this morning that says it is possible for humans to live up to 156 years old. It was actually written by Keith Richards when he was only 127, which I thought was a really insightful thing. No, seriously, Keith Richards is... he has the blood of five different people in him. I think he's had like five full blood transfusions. Unbelievable. But would you even want to live to 156? I'm just here for a good time. Not the longest time possible, just the best time possible. Here's Rush.

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0: Classic Rock UFM 96 yesterday. As sad as it is to think about Ozzy being gone for a year, it was kind of fun to talk about Ozzy and get all your texts about Ozzy. So I do appreciate that. Makes a hard day a little easier. Hopefully this day, this will make your day a little better. I've got tickets for you to go see Lynyrd Skynyrd and Foreigner, the Double Vision Double Trouble Tour with special guest Six Gun Sally, and that is coming to Riverbend Music Center on Saturday, August 8th. Tickets are available right now at Ticketmaster.com, but coming up here in the 4 o'clock hour, just 10 minutes away, we will have a chance for you to go see that show for free. It's Saturday night. Go out there. Be Mr. Saturday Night Special if you have to. I wouldn't blame you if you did. That chance is on the way, including Smashing Pumpkins, Stone Temple Pilots. We got the Stones lined up. It's Classic Rock, QFM 96.
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2: Rick, there's a 10 to 15 minute delay in the downtown. Westbound 670 near Neal Avenue. Right lane is blocked. Again, that's westbound 670 near Neal Avenue. 10 to 15 minute delay blocking accident scene. From the QFM 96 Sears Heating and Cooling Weather Center, they're not plumbers, they're not electricians. 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Partly cloudy tonight, 58. Partly sunny tomorrow, 81. And sunshine Saturday, 85. I'm Jim Thomas with Traffic and Weather, QFM 96.
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0: Sometimes I also feel like a white winged dove. That's actually not true. I sometimes do feel like an idiot. Welcome to Second Shift with Big Rick. If you're new here, it's nice to have you. I will buy anything. I hate myself for doing this. And you want to know what happens in this studio when the songs are on and I'm not returning your text? My friends and I are in a big text group, which I'm sure you guys have too. And my buddy sent me a picture of a picture of Gene Simmons as Mona Lisa. And apparently you can buy this at Home Goods. I have called every Home Goods in the area this afternoon trying to see if I could find this because I want one, because this is going to come to a shock to you. A dude that lives by himself that's 49 years old doesn't really have a whole lot of decorating sense. My bathroom has a picture of Gene Simmons sitting on a toilet. So I thought on the other side of the wall would be perfect to put Gene Simmons as Mona Lisa in my bathroom. If you find this and you text me where I can find it, because none of the stores said that they have it, not only will I buy one, I'll buy you one. Seriously, you find it, I'll pay for them both, because that's how bad I want this, because I'll buy anything. Smashing Pumpkins, Stone Temple Pilots, and Whitesnake coming up. Your chance to win Skinner tickets, too.
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2: Big Rick, we've got three blocking accident scenes. First one in the downtown, westbound 670 near Neal Avenue. One right lane is blocked, 5 to 6 minute delay. Northbound 315 at Medical Center Drive. Left lane is blocked, 8 to 9 minute delay. And westbound 70 after Miller Kelton. This is inbound with the right lane blocked, 2 to 3 minute delay there. I'm Jim Thomas with QFM 96 Traffic.
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Or was it's a picture of Gene Simmons sitting on the toilet, and I never imagined that so many of you had goofy decorations as well. Thank you for texting me. Somebody has Sam Elliott staring him in the eyes while he goes to pee. That's interesting. Leonard Skinner tickets, let's send you there. 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Be Texter 50, and you can text me Alabama. Alabama, number 50. You get to go to the show. Here's Whitesnake.

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0: Classic Rock QFM 96. Congratulations to Nathan Barnes out there in New Lex. 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Don't worry, I got another pair tomorrow. Also, don't forget tomorrow, Torgan Elliott going to have front row tickets for you to go see Styx and Don Felder at the Ohio State Fair. I got more rock coming up for you as we get into the 5 o'clock hour. 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
2: Rick, just one accident scene. It blocks the left lane, northbound 315 at Medical Center Drive, about a 6 to 7 minute delay. From the QFM 96 Sears Heating and Cooling Weather Center, they're not plumbers, they're not electricians. 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Partly cloudy tonight, 58. Partly sunny tomorrow, 81. Traffic and weather, I'm Jim Thomas, QFM 96.
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0: Classic Rock QFM 96, working second shift with Big Rick and Twisted Sister. We're not going to take it anymore, except we do. There are things that are embedded into me from growing up as a kid that was poor that I just can't lose now that I'm not actually poor. I'm not rich. I'm okay. But I still did something yesterday that blew my mind, and I just subconsciously did it. I'm old school poor. Like, go get government cheese and butter. Poor. Like, that's how we rolled. But yesterday, I was cleaning a piece of fruit, and I had it on a paper plate, and I realized that I really didn't get anything on the paper plate, so I just sort of rinsed it off and put it in my dish rack, and I'm like, oh, there you go. I can reuse this paper plate. And I realized that had come to me from years of childhood poverty of going, yeah, you can't just use a paper plate once. That's what it was like to be old school poor. Do you guys remember that? Does anybody else do that, or do you just think I'm crazy? Either way, it's fine. I'm just asking. Def Leppard and Aerosmith, Pearl Jam lined up to its Classic Rock QFM 96.
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Classic Rock UFM 96, working second shift with Big Rick. And a couple minutes ago, I was talking about, you know, growing up poor. And I've got no problems with that. But I saw this statistic and I thought it was worth passing along. If your parents made 100

0: 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It is gorgeous outside, so if you are rumbling your way to Bike Night, it is the first stop at Ramsey's Pizza and Pub in Murraysville, brought to you by Buckeye City Motorsports. 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

Classic Rock, QFM 96, working second shift with Big Rick. And right now, the Blue Jackets are working a little bit, trying to secure whatever this lineup is going to be when they hit training camp.

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0: Classic Rock UFM 96 with Pearl Jam. Let's talk about the Blue Jackets. There is a little Blue Jackets news, and hockey training camp is not that far away. The other day we were talking about it. Jet wanted, I think, $7.5 million a year. The team was offering like $2.5 million. Well, they did settle on a 3-year deal at $5 million per year. I think it's fair. I mean, it's just about as down the middle as you can get. You need a goalie. Right now, a good starting goalie is a $5 million product. I think Jet Greaves is good. I think he's a locker room guy that people like. The fans seem to like him. And he's a guy that right now I think you have to keep. $7.5 million, I don't blame the team for not wanting to pay him that. And I don't blame him for asking for the moon and reaching for the stars. I'm glad that they found that middle of the ground because that gives you at least one piece, you know, you've got for 3 years. Obviously, with everything else up in the air and all the Werenski drama they've gone through, you know, are they going to be able to sign Fantilli long-term? Let's get some of these deals done. I don't think Fantilli's going to sign long-term anytime soon, though, and I wish he would, but I don't know that he's going to. We got George Thorogood, Billy Idol, Days of the New, ready to go for you next on Classic Rock UFM 96.
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2: Rick, we close things out this afternoon. Westbound 70, ramping onto northbound 315. Disabled vehicle blocking the right lane of that ramp. Some minor delays there. And westbound 70 at I-71, the right lane is blocked with an accident. 1 to 2 minute delay there. 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Partly cloudy tonight, 58. Partly sunny tomorrow, 81. QFM 96 Traffic and Weather, I'm Jim Thomas.
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0: Classic Rock QFM 96 ZZ Top from Eliminator. The Q welcomes Styx and Don Felder to the Ohio State Fair. That's coming up next Wednesday. 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
7: 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There's no middleman fees, which often gets you a better rate, saving you big time money. 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

0: This is Lieutenant Governor Jim Tressel. If you're driving and take a quick glance at your phone, more can happen than you might think. Because taking your eyes off the road for even just a moment is like driving the entire length of a football field blind. Don't let those few seconds distract you from what's right in front of you. Phones down, eyes up, Ohio.
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